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1: All right. You want to dance?

You can forget the shoulder pads and parachute pants. And you don't even need to tease your hair a foot high. 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
2: Outside, gloomy skies, a persistent drizzle, and a chilly wind blowing from the west, north, east, and south.
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9: The top stories this hour. On this World Suicide Prevention Day, we're hearing how four simple words could help save a life.
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9: 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Thousands of people who were caught up in the chaos of this week's air traffic control system failure might not get any compensation. The Civil Aviation Authority is warning passengers shouldn't expect to get money back for delays or cancellations caused by the incident. And Donald Trump's promising voters a $5,000 bonus each if the Republican Party wins a majority of seats in the midterm elections in the November.
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9: Rain and strong winds expected to move eastwards today. Some sunny spells though and highs at around 21 Celsius. That's the latest. I'm Becky Cahill.
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19: Well, good morning. Let's set you up for your Thursday with the best variety of 80s hits. I'm Roberto. It's just after 6 for the 10th of September. I've got some Rick Astley playing for you real soon. And right now, Bronski Beat with their Small Town Boy on Nation 80s Breakfast.

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1: There is Rick Astley's Whenever You Need Somebody on Nation 80's Breakfast. It's just gone 10 past 6 for the 10th of September. Feels like this week's dragging by, really, right? Like last week, maybe it's because of that, was a bank holiday. It was a four-day week. It was lovely and short. This week, oh man, those 5 days. Can't wait for the weekend. I hope you're doing okay this morning. I'll keep you going with the best variety of 80s hits in a city real soon and some Deborah Harry.
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There is Deborah Harry, knowing exactly what she wants. I want that man. It's Nation 80. 6:21 for your Thursday morning. Even I had to think about it then. I'm wishing it was Friday, but it's not. Have you heard about Nation Player, our app? 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

0: This is Luther Vandross and Never Too Much on Nation 80s, the fastest growing 80s station. Thank you for having us on this morning. 6:40 for your Thursday, 10th of September. Morning to Martin Edwards. Happy 50th birthday, buddy. Your wife Sue's been in touch, telling me you'd be listening around about now on your journey to work, most likely on the joyous A406. Singing along to the songs because you love a bit of Nation 80s. It's good to have you here. Have a great day and hopefully there's cake involved when you get to work. I'll get orange juice on next and some Madonna.
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1: Did you hear me talking about the September scrub the other day? Apparently loads of us are cleaning at the moment. We've finally come in after summer and realised the house is quite dirty. We've been neglecting it over summer because the weather's been so nice and it was too hot to clean. So now we're going big. If you like the idea of having a clean house but really can't be bothered, then how about £500,000 so you could pay someone else to do the cleaning? You go off and have some fun doing something else. That would be nice, wouldn't it? You could buy a new house, actually. Forget your dirty house. Just go and buy a new one. It's up to you what you do with this £500,000. 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
9: 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The UK's airspace regulator is going to carry out an independent review into what caused an outage at air traffic control on Tuesday, but passengers on the thousands of delayed or cancelled flights have been told not to expect any compensation. And the US president has promised to pay a $5,000 dividend to every adult American citizen if the Republican Party wins November's midterm election.
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9: Rain and strong winds expected to move eastwards today. Some sunny spells though and highs at around 21 Celsius. That's the latest. I'm Becky Cahill.
5: It's the decade where icons were made.
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0: This is what you need to get you ready for your Thursday, right? The best variety of 80s hits. Some Duran Duran blasting out. It's Rio on Nation 80s. I'm Roberto. Good morning. 7:13 then for the 10th of September. Morning to all the posties listening. I know we've got a few. Thank you for everything you do. Come rain or shine, you're always there, usually wearing shorts. And you've officially been crowned Britain's most appreciated everyday hero, beating crossing guards, bus drivers and tech-savvy teens. When were tech-savvy teens ever considered as an everyday hero? Maybe that's just my thinking. Definitely a shout for the posties there. Unfortunately, there's no pay rise, just the knowledge of knowing we love you. George Benson on the way soon.
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Do you by any chance remember when King played Glastonbury? There they are, Love and Pride on Nation 80, 722. They did it in 1985. Guess how much tickets were back then? £16. Mentioning that this morning because it's been confirmed there will be a Glastonbury next year. Tickets go on sale in October and they'll set you back £408. No one's been confirmed for it yet, but there's rumours flying around with everyone from Harry Styles to Stevie Wonder in the mix. I'll keep you posted. I'll get you some Hue and Cry on soon. Right now, Kelly Marie on Nation 80s.

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0: This is the only place you get the best variety of 80s hits, and it's what we play all day long. There is ZZ Top, Give Me All Your Loving on Nation 80s. Thank you for having us on. Thank you for making us the UK's fastest growing 80s station as well. I'm Roberto, 20 to 8 for your Thursday. Eddie Grant's on the way. Some big energy vibes from Gloria Estefan on the way as well. First, make me a
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0: Did you hear me talking about the September scrub the other day? Apparently loads of us are cleaning at the moment. We've finally come in after summer and realised the house is quite dirty. We've been neglecting it over summer because the weather's been so nice and it was too hot to clean. So now we're going big. If you like the idea of having a clean house but really can't be bothered, then how about £500,000 so you could pay someone else to do the cleaning? You go off and have some fun doing something else. That would be nice, wouldn't it? You could buy a new house, actually. Forget your dirty house. Just go and buy a new one. It's up to you what you do with this £500,000. 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

Gloria Estefan on Nation 80, 7:50 for your Thursday morning. Have you heard the news about the rain? It's official. We've just had the wettest week in 7 months. I mean, Tuesday for us was ridiculous. Non-stop all day long. But hose pipe bans are still in place and we're demanding to know how much longer for. Well, experts are saying it could be a while because it's the wrong kind of rain. Of course it is. We need the heavy sustained variety. I think we had that on Tuesday. I know not everyone did, but we certainly did here in Surrey. But what do you need your hose pipe for now? That's the question. Like over the summer, I got it watering the plants. But now with the rain happening, surely they're getting a good drink. Other than maybe cleaning the car. Hopefully you don't need it. Pet Shop Boys on the way in a bit. First though, Level 42 on Nation 80s.

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3: 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On this World Suicide Prevention Day, we're hearing how four simple words could help save a life.
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3: 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Thousands of people who were caught up in the chaos of Tuesday's air traffic control system failure might not get any compensation. The Civil Aviation Authority is warning passengers shouldn't expect to get money back for delays or cancellations caused by the incident. And Donald Trump's promising voters a $5,000 bonus each if the Republican Party wins a majority of seats in the midterm elections in November.
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3: Rain and strong winds expected to move eastwards today. Some sunny spells though and highs at around 21 Celsius. That's the latest. I'm Becky Cahill.
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0: Have you seen that new film with Ryan Reynolds, Mayday? We've just started it. I have to watch films in segments now. I can't do a whole film in a night. What with the kids? It's got some great nods to Top Gun in there. There is Kenny Loggins, Danger Zone, playing for you on Nation 80s. When I eventually finish it, I'll let you know what it's like. It's 8:15 right now. I'm Roberto for your Thursday morning. I hope you're doing well. I woke up this morning thinking, really? Is it only Thursday? This week seems to be dragging on. I think it's because the bank holiday week last week was a short one. This week, though, oh, 5 days. That's hard work. We're nearly at the end of the week, and I've got the best variety of 80s hits to keep you going. Mental as anything up next.
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It's Nation 80s, Thursday morning, 8:25. Hi, Martin Edwards. Happy 50th. Your wife Sue's been in touch telling me you'd be listening right about now on your journey to work, most likely stuck on the joyous A406. Singing along with the songs, though, because you do love a bit of Nation 80s. Thank you for having us on. I hope you have a great day and there's some cake when you get to work. I've got Mike Oldfield lined up for you soon. First up, Mel and Kim on Nation 80s. Chow, chow, chow, chow, chow.

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0: This is Chris Rea helping us get going for a Thursday. It's Nation 80s with a bit of Let's Dance. 8:42 for your Thursday, 10th of September. Will you be checking in with anyone today and asking, are you okay? Why would you do that today? Because, of course, today is Are You Okay Day. A really important day, if you ask me, because in this crazy, fast-paced world that we live in, we are connected to people, but we never really kind of take the time, do we? Today is all about encouraging us to take the time, check in and connect with friends and family and simply ask, are you okay? The response you're most likely to get is, yes, I'm fine, which is code for, no, I'm not coping, but I'm never going to tell you that. I'm just going to keep on going. I'll keep you going with the best variety of 80s hits. Bob Marley's on the way next.
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0: There is Climie Fisher on Nation 80s. Love changes everything. I've got the best variety of 80s hits for you. From 9, of course, we're going to do an hour's worth of the biggest songs from the 80s. Every one of them was a top 10. I wonder how many you'll remember. I wonder how many you would have bought. Stick around for the greaties. It's on the way real soon, right now, though. Make me a
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0: Did you hear me talking about the September scrub the other day? Apparently loads of us are cleaning at the moment. We've finally come in after summer and realised the house is quite dirty. We've been neglecting it over summer because the weather's been so nice and it was too hot to clean. So now we're going big. If you like the idea of having a clean house but really can't be bothered, then how about £500,000 so you could pay someone else to do the cleaning? You go off and have some fun doing something else. That would be nice, wouldn't it? You could buy a new house, actually. Forget your dirty house. Just go and buy a new one. It's up to you what you do with this £500,000. 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
1: 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John Gibson's son took his own life.
5: 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Please bounce the ball again and ask the question a second time. I'm worried about you. Are you thinking about taking your life? Are you feeling suicidal?
1: Mental health support can be found via hubofhope.co.uk. It's understood mayors in England will be given the option to bring in a so-called tourist tax under new government plans. Local authorities will be able to charge for people staying in their towns and cities overnight, similar to the scheme in Scotland. And the UK's airspace regulator is going to carry out an independent review into what caused an outage to air traffic control on Tuesday. But passengers on thousands of delayed or cancelled flights have been told not to expect compensation.
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1: Rain and strong winds expected to move eastwards today. Some sunny spells though and highs at around 21 Celsius. That's the latest. I'm Becky Carhill.
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7: Go on, turn it up just a little bit if you can, because I've got an hour's worth of the biggest songs to really get your Thursday going. Every one of these was a top 10, yeah. Welcome to the Greaties. I'm Roberto with ABC on the way, their tribute to an absolute legend. I've got some 10-pole Tudor coming up as well. Right now, Diana Ross, this is Chain Reaction on Nation 80s.

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0: Matthew Wilder with that attitude I think we'd all like to have. Nay, nothing's going to get him down. Break My Stride on Nation 80s. It's 9.15. It is Roberto with you for a Thursday morning. What are you doing, though, whilst I'm playing these big songs? Every one of them was a top 10. Let me know what you're up to so I can give you a shout and make you part of the show. Of course, the easiest way to do that is through our Facebook page. Just search for Nation 80s. I've got an 80s favourite on the way from Kirsty McColl. Some Owen Paul coming up for you, too.
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3: 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If you don't do it for you, do it for your wife and little Freddy.
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Good morning to Kevin Gloucester. Thanks for your message, mates. He's a landscape gardener, sat on his ride-on mower right now, cutting grass. Headphones in, sing along with the tunes. He says, thank goodness I can't hear myself sing. I feel sorry for everyone else. Men at Work on the way for you soon, buddy. Right now, Kate Bush, Babushka, on Nation 80s.

0: This is Men at Work, Down Under on Nation 80s, where you get the best variety of 80s hits. I've got a bit of a club anthem on the way for you next that Sydney Youngblood did. It's like Spanish guitar over a club beat. Sounds so good.
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0: Bad songs on Nation 80s. Going to play this for Trevor and Mike laying carpets this morning, singing along with the tunes. I've got one for you next where you might struggle to reach the high notes. It's a song from the Fine Young Cannibals covering Elvis Presley with Jimmy Somerville helping out. Any ideas on the song? First up. Make me a
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0: Did you hear me talking about the September scrub the other day? Apparently loads of us are cleaning at the moment. We've finally come in after summer and realised the house is quite dirty. We've been neglecting it over summer because the weather's been so nice and it was too hot to clean. So now we're going big. If you like the idea of having a clean house but really can't be bothered, then how about £500,000 so you could pay someone else to do the cleaning? You go off and have some fun doing something else. That would be nice, wouldn't it? You could buy a new house, actually. Forget your dirty house. Just go and buy a new one. It's up to you what you do with this £500,000. 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

0: After much exhaustive research,
1: what we've done is taken the square,
0: tireless and meticulous scrutiny,
1: shake, divided it by the circumference of said,
0: and seemingly endless analysis,
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0: the nerds in our research department have compiled what can only be described as the greatest variety of 80s hits ever. 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

In Excess on Nation 80s, just about taking care of the greaties and things from me. I'm Roberto. Thanks for your company this morning. Whatever you're doing with your day, have a fabulous one. Obviously, do it with us and the best variety of 80s hits. I'll see you back here tomorrow morning from 6. I'll leave you with some Dave Stewart and Barbara Gaskin. It's my party on Nation 80s.

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0: being accused of bribing American citizens by offering each adult $5,000 if the Republicans win the midterm elections. The president says the money would have to be spent in America. The Civil Aviation Authority says it's unlikely people caught up in this week's travel chaos will receive any compensation. An outage at an air traffic control on Tuesday saw thousands of flights cancelled or delayed. And August was the world's joint hottest month on record. Scientists say global temperatures were 1.65 degrees above pre-industrial times.
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0: Rain and strong winds expected to move eastwards today. Some sunny spells though and highs at around 21 Celsius. That's the latest. I'm Becky Cahill.
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8: 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Thanks, Roberto. Hello, good morning. Welcome to Thursday. It's Nation 80s. Freddie Mercury.

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Howard Jones, What Is Love? This is Nation 80's, the best variety of 80s. It's Club Nouveau's Come and See Lean on Me. Here's Romeo and Juliet from Dire Straits, Nation 80's.

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5: Top stories this hour. Local mayors could soon introduce a so-called tourist tax for overnight stays in England. The fee, which would be charged as a percentage of accommodation costs, is being discussed at a meeting in Number 10 North today. Tory leader Cammy Badenoch doesn't think it's a good idea.
6: We are overtaxed, and right now we're not even getting the number of tourists that we used to get. They're going to so many other places. We need to create jobs and grow our economy. Business does that. Taxing does not create jobs, it reduces.

0: And strong winds expected to move eastwards today. Some sunny spells though, and highs at around 21 Celsius. That's the latest. I'm Becky Cahill.
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0: Deacon Blue Wages Day here at Nation 80s, the best variety of 80s. It's Stephanie Mills soon, Never Knew Love Like This Before, and the boys of Bros, When Will I Be Famous, next. 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

Cougar Mellencamp with a borrowed drum machine. So they made this record. It didn't sound right, and that hand clap is programmed on a drum sampler. And they just left it going. And then they read the whole song over the top. It's an amazing story. Starship, We Built This City, coming soon. Here now at Nation 80s is Stephanie Mills. Never Knew Love Like This Before, from 1980. Nation 80s.

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0: 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Right next today, Tiffany, I Think We're Alone Now, and Simply Red, Money's Too Tight to Mention. 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
4: The top stories this hour. Holiday makers could soon be paying an extra fee to stay in some cities in England. Under plans being discussed by regional leaders at Number 10 North today, mayors would be given powers to introduce a charge to stay in accommodation in their area. They would then decide themselves how best to invest the money raised. But Alan Simpson from UK Hospitality says it's an unfair burden on the sector.
5: Hospitality businesses are already paying the most tax in the economy. The average hospitality business pays 75% of its profits in tax. The average bank pays 35% of their profits in tax. So it's a tax on a tax.
4: Prince William's joining forces with sports stars in a new campaign aimed at preventing suicide. The On Your Side toolkit aims to give people the confidence to spot any warning signs and connect individuals to the support they may need before a crisis happens. And the Bayeux Tapestry is being unveiled to the public at the British Museum in London today. The 70-metre-long embroidery is back in the UK for the first time in almost 1,000 years.
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0: Or Saturday Love from 1985, almost made number one, made number two. That's a settle with number two. I tell you what did make number one in 1987. Pet Shop Boys, It's a Sin. We'll play it next. 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

Holly Johnson. Can't wait for that bit. Americanos. This is Tony Dibben at Nation 80s. Dr. Fox here from 2, Stranglers Golden Brown and the Bangles, If She Knew What She Wants, next.

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0: 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John Farnham, you're the voice and heart. 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

0: This from New Zealand, Crowded House, Don't Dream, It's Over. It's almost one for a Thursday. This is Tony here at Nation 80s, the best variety of 80s hits. 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
7: The top stories this hour. UK hospitality bosses are warning a so-called tourist tax would hurt their industry. Regional leaders in England are discussing proposals at Number 10 North, which could see them given powers to put a levy on stays in their areas and then reinvest the cash raised locally. The aviation minister says lessons must be learned following Tuesday's air traffic control disruption. Thousands of flights were delayed or cancelled. An independent review is being carried out into the cause of the outage, while travellers are being told not to expect any compensation. Questions remain over Donald Trump's promise to give every adult US citizen $5,000 if his Republican Party wins the looming midterm elections. He's not said how he'd fund the promise or whether it's legally possible. And if you missed out on catching one of his record-breaking Wembley dates, Harry Styles is bringing his Together Together tour back next summer. He'll be back at the North West London Stadium again on August the 25th, 27th and 28th to end the tour.
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7: Wet and windy across western Scotland and Northern Ireland. Showery across northern England and Wales. Brighter down south. That's the latest. I'm Louise Easton.
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0: Just gone one. Good afternoon. It's time for the lunchtime remix. Here comes the full 12-inch version of Shalimar, I Can Make You Feel Good from 1982. 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

0: Quincy Jones, Razzmatazz, Nation 80s. Foxy here from 2. Sean Goldsmith tonight from 6. Mark Franklin tonight from 10. All-star lineup, Nation 80s. 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

0: classic Madonna from 1984, made number two here in the UK. There's Borderline. We are the UK's fastest growing 80s station. Welcome to Nation 80s, living in a box soon. And the boss, Bruce Springsteen, finds himself dancing in the dark. Well, if you dance the way I do, probably the best place to go, actually, is dancing in the dark. 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
4: The top stories this hour. Business chiefs are urging the government to set a so-called tourist tax at a flat rate to avoid pricing people out of a British holiday. The government's expected to tell mayors that they can bring in a fee for overnight stays in cities and put that cash into the local economy. The boss of National Air Traffic Services is being urged to quit by the boss of Ryanair after this week's outage grounded hundreds of planes. Passengers face delays and cancellations. They've now been told it's unlikely they'll get compensation. Their request Questions over how a pledge by Donald Trump giving every American adult $5,000 would be funded. The president is promising the cash if the Republicans win November's midterm elections. Scientists say global temperatures in August were 1.65 degrees above pre-industrial times. Last month was the world's joint hottest on record. And 27 years since the Gruffalo first graced our bookshelves, the latest installment's out today. Gruffalo Granny is Julia Donaldson's third book about the creature in the deep, dark woods.
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4: Wet and windy across western Scotland and Northern Ireland. Showery across northern England and Wales. Brighter down south. That's the latest. I'm Louise Easton.
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12: It's just after 2 o'clock across the UK. Right, Foxy here. We are Nation 80s.
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12: I hope your day's been good so far. We've made it through Thursday morning. Let me get you through Thursday afternoon. 4 hours of fun. 4 hours of the best 80s songs. And some forgotten 80s classics. Some of the favourites that you ended up buying in the 80s. All coming up. We start with...

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0: Love it. Jackie Wilson and Dexys Midnight Runners. Rod Stewart before it. Blondie Atomic starts off another great afternoon of 80s classics. 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

Nothing's going to change my love for you. He was just, I think, 16 when he entered a radio station competition in Hawaii, right, which is his home. And he ended up winning the competition, and part of the prize was to record a song in a proper recording studio, and then the radio station played it. And that was the song, and people really liked it, and it started really gaining momentum. Then they started playing a lot in America. Then it became this global smash. When we interviewed him on Capital, I don't think he quite knew what had really happened to him, really. But Glenn Medeiros, Nothing's Going to Change My Love for You. Classic 80s. Love it. Right, we are Nation 80s. It is Thursday afternoon across the UK with a brilliant playlist for you. Dancing with Tears in My Eyes. It's Ultravox. Right, welcome along.

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0: After a few years, they were massive, weren't they? Thompson Twins. Hold Me Now. Simple Minds. All the things she said. Bryan Adams, Summer of 69. Three mega acts from the 80s. Is there someone we've forgotten? Let us know. Let's see if we can get it on for you. Maybe your favourite 80s track. First one you ever bought. We're nosy. We want to know. We want to play it. 077-4093-8500 on WhatsApp, please. 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

Thursday afternoon. Feel good. Cool and the Gang and Get Down on It. Foxy here. We are Nation 80s. I was just thinking, if you want it, it's one of those weird things. If you were an alien and you came down to Earth and you're going, what is all this 80s music about? Sounding like the Martians there on the Smash advert from the 80s. Anyway, these three songs, I think, would sum up a brilliant decade. Great dance song, Cool and the Gang. Just a very cool track now from Christopher Cross. And some classic Duran Duran coming up after this. Oh, I am liking the 80s. I think I'll do the alien impersonation again, sorry. Imagine if we actually met an alien and they did talk like that.

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9: The top stories this hour. A 60-year-old man and a 42-year-old woman have been arrested by the Met Police on suspicion of assisting Iran's intelligence service. They were picked up from addresses in London yesterday following searches. We're told the investigation isn't connected to any incidents earlier this year that targeted venues and buildings linked to Jewish and Iranian communities in the city. Hotel and tourism firms are warning plans to give England's mayors the power to impose tourist taxes will be hugely damaging. The government is going to give local leaders the power to charge a levy on overnight visitors. Some hospitality bosses are concerned it will hit British holidaymakers hard. NHS prescriptions for drugs to treat ADHD are continuing to rise. They're up 29% on the previous 12 months. It's estimated around 2.5 million people in England have the condition. And Harry Styles has confirmed the extension of his Together Together tour. The singer returns for three more nights at London's Wembley Stadium, as well as dates in Dublin, Paris, Berlin and Madrid.
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9: Wet and windy across western Scotland and Northern Ireland. Showery across northern England and Wales. Brighter down south. That's the latest. I'm Louise Easton.
0: It's the decade where icons were made.
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0: It's a real place in Brixton, if you didn't know. It's called Electric Avenue. Eddie Grant, level 42 before it. Survivor and Belinda Carlisle. It is another great sweep of 80s classics. Welcome along to your new favourite 80s station. The fastest growing 80s station in the UK. Oh, yeah. According to those latest listening figures, so thank you very much. If you're a new listener, keep spreading the word to all your friends. It is massively appreciated. Okay. Freeze, yeah, with three E's coming up. Michael Jackson's on the way with a classic, and Texas also. Yep, we are Nation 80s.
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Sinatra and Michael Jackson and Human Nature. We are Nation 80s Thursday afternoon across the UK. It's Thursday, 10th of September. It's World Suicide Prevention Day, National Read a Book Day and TV Dinner Day, which is a bit of a daft one. We'll talk more later on. Also, some big birthdays. Jack Grealish is 31, Guy Ritchie, 58, Colin Firth, 66, Siobhan Fahey from Bananarama, 68, Carol Decker to Powell. Some good songs we need to crank up there. She is 69 today. Actually, I'm meant to be meeting up with Carol Decker in about 10 days' time. We're going to be starting to talk about So Let's Talk About Music, but more about that a little bit later on or next week. Hey, welcome along. I hope your Thursday's going well. If it is your birthday, let us know and then we can say hello to you.

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1: 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Lines are closing at 5 tomorrow. Kate Thornton is doing the draw tomorrow. Picks out one number. She calls the number. If it's you, no tricky questions. It's just, hello, here's £500,000, right? Text play to 65115, then you know you are definitely in tomorrow's draw.
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1: Man-child, Naina Cherry. 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
7: The top stories this hour. Business chiefs are urging the government to set a so-called tourist tax at a flat rate to avoid pricing people out of a British holiday. The government's expected to tell mayors that they can bring in a fee for overnight stays in cities and put that cash into the local economy. Two people have been arrested in London on suspicion of assisting Iran's intelligence service. The Met tell us they're not linked to recent attacks on Iranian and Jewish communities in the capital. Volunteers and staff at the RNLI are being warned not to wear clothes with the charity's branding after some faced abuse from anti-migrant protesters. It's following recent protests in Dover and Portsmouth, which saw the charity targeted for its rescue work, bringing people on some small boats ashore. And the Spice Girls are not reuniting. A cryptic post on social media had teased a major announcement, with fans speculating that a tour could be on the cards. Instead, to celebrate their upcoming 30th anniversary, the band are releasing their first ever complete collection of singles.
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7: Wet and windy across western Scotland and Northern Ireland. Showery across northern England and Wales. Brighter down south. That's the latest. I'm Louise Easton.
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1: 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Foxy here. 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

0: are Nation 80s. It's Thursday afternoon across the UK. Aztec Camera, Berlin from that Top Gun soundtrack. Paul Young with George Michael coming up, and Fleetwood Mac and Thomas Dolby and the Fat Bat Band all coming up before 5 o'clock this afternoon. And if there's something that you haven't heard, maybe you're celebrating a birthday or something, or just want to hear your favourite song, that's good enough. Let us know. 07740938500 is our WhatsApp number. Hey, Mark in Burgess Hill, hello.
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Late Lunch Early Drive, Thursday afternoon across the UK with George Michael and Faith, History and Mai Tai. Hello, Mark in Burgess Hill. Thank you very much indeed for your email. I like this. It's like a favourite song mixed up with something very romantic for your wedding anniversary. So hello, Jill, as well. I hope you guys are having a very nice day. Please play a song for my wife. The lyrics to this record say it all. Robert Palmer, Simply Irresistible. I love it. Now grab the air guitar and get it cranked up. Happy anniversary.

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0: 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In a western town, a

Pure Class, Oh Diane, Fleetwood Mac, PSBs and Suburbia, We Are Nation 80s. You know, today is TV Dinner Day. It's celebrated on the 10th of September every year. This obviously started in America, and this is how it all started. So there was a company called C.A. Swanson and Sons. Yeah, they introduced the first official TV dinner back in 1953. The idea came about because the company had a massive surplus, it's a bit icky this, of 260 tons of leftover frozen turkeys after Thanksgiving in 1952. So one of their salesmen suggested, why don't we slice it all up, pack it with gravy, some cornbread dressing, peas and sweet potatoes, put it into a three-compartment aluminium tray, then people can cook it, and then it can be a TV dinner. The outer cardboard box, by the way, was cleverly printed to look like a television set with dials. If you want to celebrate TV Dinner Day, you can pick up a classic frozen meal from your grocery store and sit down and eat it. None of them, of course, have probably any nutritional value whatsoever. Or order a pizza. It's so much easier having TV dinners now with Deliveroo and Uber Eats and the rest of it. Again, none of which is particularly healthy, but there you go.

0: a great song, Hyperactive and Thomas Dolby. I remember playing that on last week's Nation Network chart show, which we do every Sunday afternoon between 4 and 7. Nice idea. 3 hours, three different years, and three different top tens. Oh, and something from the number one album, and the track that was getting all the airplay. This Sunday, by the way, coming up, three more great years as we roll back to September 1986, September 1992, and September 2004. Great late summer top tens. Some great musical memories. Make me
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Baby, it's a wild world. It's Maxi Priest. Foxy here. Nation 80s, Thursday afternoon across the UK. Sean Goldsmith here, 6 o'clock later on, but I'm here for another hour or so. Thank you very much indeed for Greg for getting in contact. Greg says, right, back in the 80s, I used to love clubbing with my mates. It's what we did every single weekend. And if there's one song that takes me back to some very happy times, it is the Fat Bat Band and I Found Lovin'. If you could please play this any afternoon, you're going to make me smile, literally grin ear to ear. It's amazing how a great song, it's like a musical time machine, isn't it? It can take you back to a time and place. I mean, this. Great choice, Greg. Enjoy.

0: My Girls Mad at Me, the North London Nutty Boys, Madness, another hour flies by. Are there any forgotten 80s classics that you haven't heard for a long time? Maybe think it's something we should be playing? Then let us know. Maybe we can get it on.
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5: The top stories this hour. Hotel and tourism firms are warning plans to give England's mayors the power to impose tourist taxes will be hugely damaging. The government is going to give local leaders the power to charge a levy on overnight visitors. Some hospitality bosses are concerned it will hit British holidaymakers hard. A man and woman have been arrested by the Met Police in London on suspicion of assisting Iran's intelligence service. We're told the investigation isn't connected to any incidents earlier this year that targeted venues and buildings linked to Jewish and Iranian communities in the city. NHS prescriptions for drugs to treat ADHD are continuing to rise. They're up 29% on the previous 12 months. It's estimated around 2.5 million people in England have the condition. And for those of you who got tickets, the Bayeux Tapestry is now on public display at the British Museum. It's back in the UK for the first time in almost 1,000 years after France agreed to loan the 70-metre-long embroidery to the gallery.
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5: Rain clearing from England and Wales overnight, feeling chilly across the UK. Expect sunshine and showers tomorrow. As the latest, I'm Louise Easton.
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0: Got a great hour for you. Non-stop 80s. Cher coming up very shortly. Spandau Ballet, Earth, Wind & Fire, Haircut 100. They've got new music coming out as well. I've heard a sneak. It sounds fantastic. Clash on the way. And Falco. Right, all before 6 o'clock. We are Nation 80s. We start with White Wedding. Get ready to snarl. Billy Idol.

0: 80s. But there are lots of oldies stations around and 80s stations around. 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They made True and they made Gold. They didn't do anything else, apparently. Clearly they did. Oh my God, they made some great songs. Right, there is Communication. We are Nation 80s. 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

from a great album which I remember buying when I was at uni, Pelican West. It was Fantastic Day in a Haircut 100. Nick Kershaw before it. Just looking through some of the birthdays going on today. Yeah, Colin Firth, Guy Ritchie, Siobhan Fahey from Bananarama, Jack Grealish, 31. It's also Carol Decker's birthday today from Taupow. She is 69 today. I know she's got some new music coming up because she's filming a new video in a couple of weeks. Looking forward to that.

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1: It's happened again, Jackie. I only went in to replace my mascara, but I just had to try a lip stain and a face cream and that hair oil from Social. And once I'm here, I'll just...
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0: Every afternoon between 2 and 6, bit of a late lunch, bit of an early drive. Neil Fox here. Yeah, it's drive time. We are Nation 80s with a Clash playing in just a minute. 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
0: I want to try and win you £500,000. 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It's going to be in their bank account by 6 o'clock, and it really could be you, but you'll need to get your number in the draw first. What would you spend £500,000 on? 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Lines are closing at 5 tomorrow. Kate Thornton does the draw, pulls out one number, calls that number. If Kate Thornton is calling you, there's no question that she is just going to give you £500,000 and plop it in your bank account straight after that call. If you fancy some of that, text play to 65115 and then keep everything crossed.
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It's Thursday afternoon across the UK. I hope you're having a good day so far. I'm here until 6 o'clock. Then it is Sean Goldsmith looking after your Thursday night. Clash, Rock the Casbah, Give Me the Night, George Benson. And let's bring you a little bit of movie magic from the 80s. A very iconic scene, right? Jennifer Beals as Alex Owens. It's Flashdance. And that famous high-energy home workout and training montage they put together where she was brilliant. She was flying, literally. Maniac, Michael Sambello. What a great 80s song. Glad you found us. Yeah, we are.

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5: The top stories this hour. Four people have been taken to hospital after reports of a stabbing in southeast London. Emergency crews were called to Bromley High Street just after two this afternoon. Police say they've made seven arrests. The government says giving regional mayors the power to impose a tourist tax will help to reinvest money where it's most needed. But some hospitality firms have hit out at the plan, saying they could lead to job losses. Volunteers and staff at the RNLI are being warned not to wear clothes with the charity's branding. It's after some faced abuse from anti-migrant protesters following recent protests in Dover and Portsmouth. The Premier League has announced a more traditional Boxing Day lineup of seven games this year. It's an increase on the one top-flight match staged in England last year. And Harry Styles has confirmed the extension of his Together Together tour. The singer returns for three more nights at London's Wembley Stadium, as well as dates in Dublin, Paris, Berlin and Madrid.
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5: Rain clearing from England and Wales overnight, feeling chilly across the UK. Expect sunshine and showers tomorrow. As the latest, I'm Louise Easton.
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2: And a very good evening to you. Thank you very much for tuning in. It is the evening show with me, Sean Goldsmith. Soon with Gloria Estefan and the Miami Sound Machine, Dr. Beat. Firstly, here's the Communards. Never Can Say Goodbye on Nation 80s.

0: The Smiths, This Charming Man, here on Nation 80s. Evening, I'm Sean Goldsmith. I hope that when you listen to this radio station, whether it's soon or you've already done it today, is you'll hear a song and you'll go, wow, this takes me back to when. Oh, I can't believe they're playing this. This is brilliant. Get everybody in the room to shut up while you listen to it. Hopefully that's going to happen a few times.
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0: 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Yep, no working days to wait and all that. 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

The following pieces of music have been rated safe from being eaten by a cassette player. Kids today will never know the pain. Break out the pencil, wind up the tape. This is Nation 80.

0: Wake Up with Roberto every morning at 6 with the breakfast show here on Nation 80s. Great way to start your day. Then it's Tony Dibbin at 10, Dr. Fox at 2. I'm here with the evening show from 6. Hello there, it's Sean Goldsmith talking. And then from 10 tonight, Mark Franklin with Chilled 80s. The perfect way to finish your Thursday. In fact, any day of the week. And on the way in just a minute, one of the legends of the game truly is Chrissie Hynde. A Big Pretender song plays in 2 minutes.
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You tell your smart speaker to play Nation 80s and you will get the best variety of 80s hits every time you turn us on. It is Sean Goldsmith here. Nice to have you tuned in on this Thursday night. Here's Midnight Oil next. This is their only hit that came in the summer of 89. This is Beds Are Burning here on Nation 80s.

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7: The top stories this hour. Four men have been stabbed on Bromley High Street in southeast London. One's in a critical condition, while three are receiving treatment for non-life-threatening injuries. The Princess of Wales made a surprise visit to Liverpool earlier in support of her husband's new suicide prevention campaign. Prince William's joined forces with a host of sporting stars to launch an online toolkit aimed at grassroots players, professionals and fans. Tourism firms say plans to give England mayors the power to impose tourist taxes could be hugely damaging. Local leaders will decide how to spend the revenue raised. And he has terrible claws and terrible jaws, but what does his mum look like? Well, today the third instalment in the Julia Donaldson series is out with the Gruffalo Granny. Seven-year-old Sophia's been reading it for us.
8: Will she be just like me and you? Not exactly, the Gruffalo said. Her fur is grey and her prickles are red.
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7: Rain clearing from England and Wales overnight, feeling chilly across the UK. Expect sunshine and showers tomorrow. As the latest, I'm Louise Easton.
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15: 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And we got through life without ChatGPT as well. How did we manage that?

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1: 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Billy Joel here on Nation 80s. 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

Because this guy was having his hits in the late 70s and early 80s, he was often mistaken for a member of course, the Jackson family. He was nothing to do with the Jackson family in America. He was from Burton-on-Trent, in fact. Joe Jackson and Steppin' Out here on Nation 80s. Only had three hits. Can you think what they were? Come on, I'll give you a few seconds. I've got about 10 seconds before Anita Baker sings. Yeah, there was that one, Steppin' Out, hear that. Also, Is She Really Going Out With Him? And It's Different for Girls. They were his only hits. Here's Sweet Love now on Nation 80s.

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0: one of those artists that everybody loves. Try and think of a Chris Rea song that you didn't like. You won't find one. They're all brilliant like that. On the beach here on Nation 80s. Good evening, it's Sean Goldsmith here with you. Nice to have you tuned in tonight. So it's me and you until 10 o'clock, and then I will hand the radio station over to Mark Franklin with Chilled 80s. Make me a
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You can forget the shoulder pads and parachute pants. And you don't even need to tease your hair a foot high. Because when you want to dress for an all-80s weekend, the only accessory you need is us. The best variety of 80s hits. All day, every day. And you don't even need to dress up. You can wear anything you want.

Whatever you are doing on this Thursday night, thank you very much for going through the night with me. Sean Goldsmith here on Nation 80s. And I think it's fair to say the 80s would not have been the same without Duran Duran, who of course are still going and annoyingly still look as good as ever. They've not been through as many drive-throughs as obviously I have. Here's Bruce next and Cover Me on Nation 80s.

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7: Thursday night already, you say? Excellent news. Earlier on, I played Joe Jackson. Only had three hits. Might be surprised to hear that. Here's someone else who only had three hits. I'm very surprised with that. This is one of them. Drop the Pilot. It is Joan Armour Trading here on Nation 80s.

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0: first solo hit away from Blondie. It came in 1986. Debbie Harry, French Kissing in the USA here on Nation 80s. And then she came back in 1989 and for some reason was called Deborah Harry. I've got no idea why. I hope you're well this Thursday night. It is Sean Goldsmith here with you. With you two from Rattle and Hum next. Angel of Harlem plays in just a moment.
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You and me going through this Thursday night on Nation 80s, just listening to some of our favourite 80s songs. It is as simple as that. And God bless her, Dolly Parton, 9 to 5. Evening, I'm Sean Goldsmith. Soon with Aha, the epic Sun Always Shines on TV. And it really is epic, that's the word for it. And now here's Depeche Mode and People Are People on Nation 80s.

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0: This is that Madness song that very rarely gets let out. So good to get that on. That's Embarrassment here on Nation 80s. We play the best variety of 80s hits and we talk about this competition that could change your life. Well, maybe tomorrow. Make me a
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0: 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If it's your phone that rings, answer it. And that's it. £500,000 is on its way to your bank tomorrow night, straight after the call. Yep, no working days to wait and all that. Yep, straight in your bank tomorrow night. £500,000. 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Make me a
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An awesome song every time. Number one for the 80s. This is Nation 80.

with Roberto, go through the day with Tony Dibbin. He's here from 10 every morning. And then Dr. Fox is here from 2, me with the evening show. Hello, it's Sean Goldsmith with you. Now, if you are at work at the minute and you're struggling to keep yourself motivated on this Thursday night, can I play this for you? This should keep you motivated for the rest of the night. Here's the Cult

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11: Good evening, it is Sean Goldsmith here with you on Nation 80s. Me and you going through Thursday night, and now here's a rare 80s song from ELO. Most of their big hits in the 70s, this one came in 81.

0: Do you think these are the same kids that were on Wizards' I Wish It Could Be Christmas Every Day? Maybe not, because it was quite a few years after the voices would have broken. Supertramp, it's raining again on Nation 80s. It is Sean Goldsmith here with you until 10 o'clock. Then it is Chilled 80s with Mark Franklin. Before we get to Mark, Pet Shop Boys and Level 42 in just a minute.
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Jackie Graham, Set Me Free on Nation 80s. Evening, I'm Sean Goldsmith. I actually interviewed Jackie Graham many years ago, this was, and she was a lovely, lovely woman. And I know that most people, when they interview celebrities or have met a celebrity, they all there were so nice. No, genuinely, she was. And the one thing that I will always remember from the interview is we were talking about her music. And just that week, she'd found her greatest hits album, and a CD this is, in a bargain basket in Morrison. Do you know they used to do discount CDs in the middle of the aisle in supermarkets? Used to sell videos and DVDs as well. Well, she found her greatest hits album on CD in one of those bargain baskets. She hadn't actually got a copy, so she bought it and included it in her weekly shop. I'll never forget that.

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0: It was first a hit for the Arrows in the 70s, and then Joan Jett and the Blackhearts completely made it their own. 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I Love Rock and Roll here on Nation 80s, the best variety of 80s hits. 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

the song they had to release twice for it to be a hit. We ignored it first time. Sweet Child of Mine, Guns N' Roses on Nation 80s with me, Sean Goldsmith. This is incredible. There were 11 tracks on Michael Jackson's Bad album. In fact, there were 10 on the vinyl version, and then the CD version had a bonus one, Leave Me Alone. But there were 11 in total with the CD one. How many songs on the album do you think were not released as a single? Two. There was one called Speed Demon and one called Just Good Friends with Stevie Wonder. Every other song was released. So that was 9 singles from one album. Incredible. It's like a greatest hits album. This was one of those that was released from the summer of 1989. Here's Liberian Girl on Nation 80s.

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Hello and a very good evening. Thank you so much for joining me tonight to round off your day here on Nation 80s. I'm Mark Franklin and this is Chilled 80s.

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Late nights, round here, sound like this. We call this part of the day Chilled 80s. Really hope you're enjoying this late night soundtrack.

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You are listening to Nation 80s. Thank you so much for joining me tonight. My name's Mark Franklin, and it's chilled 80s until midnight.

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1: Outside, gloomy skies, a persistent drizzle, and a chilly wind blowing from the west, north, east, and south.
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